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0: Ma'am, can you make your way to Mystic Valley Parkway in the area of the Whole Foods or Boston Ave for a DMV? They're pulled off to the roadway. I'm going to start Stevens out that way.
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1: Vision.
0: Fire and EMS are on a 4. We're gonna have the right and middle lane taken.
1: 202.

0: H4 patrols from Boston, reports of three pit bulls fighting. Southwest corridor in the area of 130 Dartmouth Street, Boston, Animal Control is notified.
1: A1 Sheen,
2: Zona 4. Of an erratic Route 16 westbound in the area of Everett Stadium. Reporting party stated that two juveniles from the back seat got out of the vehicle, started running on the Route 16, got in the vehicle, then continued on, started swerving in and out of lanes. Just one call.
1: 5 November Whiskey Mike 86
3: They advised they did reach out to Animal Control as well. They'll give us a ring here shortly.
0: Receiving.

0: 1969, are you up in Lynn?
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0: Yeah, if you could.
1: Bro.
2: Also, there's going to be Speedy Dry in the right lane.
0: Receiving.

17-3-85. Route 145 westbound, right across from Revere PE. Eastside Tedisco is for a Subaru SUV. All set.

0: 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Cisco's in route.
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0: Sir, on a stop Central Ave at Sutton Street in Lynn, can you confirm a 14 on Mass OLN, Sierra Alpha 2, 151-543?

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1: Received, sir. Thank you. AFAB will be on a 7 shortly. I'm just waiting for our license operator.
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0: Go ahead.
1: It's going to be 116-855, 116-855.
0: Received. 2135 hours.

Sunny Mike South CBD. Check, did you check on a DMV in a bad spot? 128 northbound. Exit 43.

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0: 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Sir, just got one call. The passerby stated that he heard a crash. It's going to be 495 South, just prior to exit 109 in Haverhill. If you could head over there.
1: Proceed,

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0: 868-286.
1: Sounds like it's a single spin out female operator complaining of chest pain. Gonna start Able firing EMS.
2: Receive, give the updated 6 on mile out from 109.
1: Hey, firm, it's 495 south at mile marker 109.2 is what state 911 stated.
2: Appreciate it.

0: Hey, 214, that she's up against the median guardrail. Station out of the left lane taken here. 495 South, right at exit 109. It's a elderly female party operating vehicle. If you're in the area, it wouldn't hurt. We're just right after the detail setup.
1: See the route.
2: A2 has that. Haverly MS is en route as well.
3: Sir, I'll be on the 4700 here on Ave in Cambridge with that transport. Miles and ready.
2: Go ahead.
3: It's going to be 116-860, 116-860.
2: 2153.

0: 86 to 1915.
1: 1 South, just past the Lowell Street.
0: 2 Cockwood 16, 1 northbound at the UPS store. It's going to be prior to Essex Street and Saugus. They're off in the right lane. You'll need 1 tow. I have McGarvey's en route.
1: Received.
0: 86 to 95 South, area patrol, per code 22. Reporting 20 motorcycles racing 95 South, passing exit 69. Just in and out of lane, racing.
2: I have a 128 South, passing exit 38.

0: 2 to 914. I got Sheehan's en route as well.
1: 3C, thank you. Can you take the plate for this?
0: Send it.
1: 974, Tango Sierra Golf, 974 TSG, on a Toyota Matrix.
0: Receive, sir. Is it going to be owner up?
1: Unsure. The operator is an elderly female.
2: I'm off with 914.
0: Receive,

Yeah, yeah, sir, it should be all set. There's just a couple in front of Floramos, but I think they're clearing out.

0: 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Looks like Saugus Fire is the right two lanes taken.
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1: Received, vehicle stated to be traveling over 100 miles an hour, cutting off vehicles.
2: CT 46A2,
0: I'll be on a 4, 914. Received. H6, those vehicles are using all lanes. All of them have excessive loud exhaust.

86 Air Patrols, two calls, 93 North, passing 11, six vehicles racing, three Mustangs, two Camaros, one an Infiniti, two calls.

0: Hey, dude, who do you have as the owner of this vehicle?
1: Southampton right now.
2: Manic, first of Marcella, date of birth 8/20/1955.
0: Received. That should be the operator. Just getting checked out by EMS currently.
2: Received.

0: 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Just be advised, we have vehicles getting by in the first lane in BDL at 109.
1: Has this.

0: 22-1186. Just saw another cruiser, Sandry Square. Looks like this vehicle sideswipe, but now they're taking the ramp.
1: C 2070,
0: 654,
1: slide that way.
0: No trouble, I got one detained. Looks like you sideswiped there and stopped.
2: 27, be there, 1 mic.

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1: A4.
0: Sir, any patrols in the area of Phillipsway at the Grand Union Boulevard?
1: Yeah, affirm. We have cruisers leaving the barracks. What do you got?
0: Receive. Potential 14. I'll run it through station 8.
1: Received. We have two cruisers leaving the barracks.
0: Received. 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
2: He's
0: on. Sir, stop. Grand Union Boulevard, Southway. Requesting 11 and 14.
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0: Mass Oil and Sierra 42-819-790. 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
0: Sir, just took a call. Black male party wearing all dark clothes with a black backpack, getting onto Route 1 northbound from the 6th Street on-ramp in Chelsea. You can just check up thing, please.
1: Receive, sir. I'll be around.

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2: It was off duty. Chelsea's off, let a call that in. I took no further calls as of right now.

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0: Sir, there was no party matching that description on 6th Street, nor on the ramp, nor down the highway going northbound. I'll be 17.

0: 1915 A6.
1: Alpha 6 is on.
0: It's an update. Negative PI here. Shouldn't be too much longer for having the right two lanes closed. There was a boat involved and they're trying to figure out how to load that under the tow, but I'll advise when it's open again.
1: Receive.

0: 9-1-4-8-2. 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All F at 17. 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
0: Received. Could you just check on a DMV, Woodland Road, by the Flynn Rink? Took two calls on it.
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0: 3-2-6.

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2: Eight six.
3: They're getting a blink link wrong way activation for 128 southbound exit 43 Elliott Street for north and the south.
2: Received. I think I have a 95 north. My problem.
1: 1897 has traveling 120 south, exit 48, passing Grapevine Road. Obola.
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0: 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You can disregard any calls for a wrong way Squire Road in front of the Amazon. She's been corrected.
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0: H2H4. H4. Sir, from Boston, a call that you responded to earlier on the eve shift, three pit bulls fighting. Female potty at 130 Dartmouth Street, apartment 618. Boston's responding. Supposedly she's injured. They have EMS attached and her dog's injured also.
1: 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I'll be clear from Arlington.
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1: A6.
0: Right, two lanes are open for a 16. The other 16 moved in a parking lot right out of the road. We'll be finishing that up shortly.
1: Receive.
2: A1, code 5. 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
0: 379A1, same traffic.
3: Quincy, sir.
2: A1, same traffic.
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0: 19-2 CNA-6, that second crash is cleared. I'm 5 and 17.
1: 345 to 84. Tire change completed. I'll be 17.
0: Receive, sir.
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2: 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The ramps from Ballardvale to 93 South will be closed temporarily.
3: 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A1, you have it, direct.
0: 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Good evening, code 5.
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0: Ma'am, the apartment number you previously gave, is that where one of the parties is? We're off with the victim now. She's stating that one party with two pit bulls attacked and went back to an apartment.
1: From Boston, I got it that the victim was in apartment 618. I'll confirm with them.
0: In Station A. Call for a vehicle 5 in a minute. Station H, disregard. It is the victim.
1: Received, sir. They stated that the earlier incident happened in the Southwest Corridor. I don't know exactly where.
0: Yeah, sir. This is going to be the same location, it seems.

0: 819H4. Medical refusal. All crews are going to be 17.
1: Repeat, sir. Thank you.

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It's going to be an all-off, 91st South at 18 on the lower deck. 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It's going to start at midnight, so it should be a couple hours till 0200. Again, all-off, 93rd South, exit 18 at the lower deck. Get back on to 93rd South from Rutherford Ave or Lover Circle. 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

0: 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I'm in a row from Beacon.
1: Receive, ma'am. Thank you.

0: 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The roadway is not obstructed. Fire's going to handle cleanup. 17.
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0: 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H4. Sir, Boston advising that Boston Fire is going to get that tree into the median, and they're working on getting a crew up there to cut it up.
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1: Yes, sir.
0: Santa Street, Malden. I have a slow to stop. We're at a red light. Went through the red light. He's not pulling over. Duty officer, do I have availability to use the star chase?
2: Duty officer, could you go with your cruise number again? Yeah, if you can get one on, great.
0: 2396. It's deployed. Successful. We're just waiting on the red light. I'm going to see if he goes through, pulls over or not.
2: Okay, proceed. Keep us updated.
3: Where in Malden?
0: Center Commercial. I mean, Mass Ridge. 3 Yankee Golf 962.

0: 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He's finally pulling over. Center at commercial.
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4: A4, can you start us out for center commercial? 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
1: A4, is that?

0: again with his cross street.
1: Center at commercial. I'll be all set.
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1: Able Street, Lawrence.
0: Sir, Route 3 South in the area of exit 88, just one call from State 911 of debris in the roadway across all lanes, described as cardboard boxes and trash bags, if you could check on that.
2: Received.
3: 379 to A1, I'm 485 South at 92, I can check on same after I clear the stop.
0: Thank you.

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1: Soldier's Field at Leo.
0: Sir, just received a call for a party walking in the street. It's in the area of Route 2 by Al White. You can take a look.
1: Received. Good route.
2: Five eight eight four. I can head that way as well. Memorial Drive.
0: Great, thank you.

379 to A1. It's going to be a half mile prior to 88 southbound. I got the two left lanes taken. I'm going to wait for 628 for lights.

0: Bulldozer 6, I'm at a detail southbound at 89 Bravo.
1: Sir, it's Route 3 South, Pratt 88. You're all set. I got 628 in row.
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0: The ramp from Ballardvale to 93 South will be back open. Doing it home.

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1: Repeat there, it's just the one call.
0: Not the show now. I'll take us around route 2.

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1: Appreciate you, Charles. 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Thank you.

0: 819. 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
1: Reese, go your six.
0: Right back at LY. It's right before you hopped on Route 2.
1: Steve,

0: Let's see if we can try to get most of that traffic to take the second left so we don't have situations like this. Let's try to push them to that next left. Then that way we won't have them taking these 3-point turns here.
1: Right here. At Webster, vehicle was on the stop. Decided to start driving before the stop is over. Successful deployment. I'll be all set. Dot recovered.
2: Stage name receiver.
3: All right, when the tow showed up, the license operator came on scene, took control of the vehicle, summoned to Shelby 17.
1: Received.

0: 258H4. Those parties are all set. Just advise to stay out the roadway. I'll be 17.
1: Thank you.
2: Moody Street, Malton.
3: Sir, 2 eastbound, Pleasant Street, on the off ramp. Got 2 vehicles. They're labeled at DMVs. Code 22 reported they're unoccupied. You could just check on that.
4: Billy's for a Prius.

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1: H is on.
0: Can you notify the T of this all off, please? Orange line is running trains, buses instead of trains. And all of these Yankee bus drivers appear confused right now.
1: And that was the all off for 93 South, exit 18, sir. And back on at Rutherford and Leverett.
0: Have to go through Leverett and get back on 93 South on. And just look for us. We will guide them, but just to look for us.
1: Where's she, sir?

0: 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Stand by for a bolo for an overdue motorist. Bolo for an overdue motorist. Looking for a silver Toyota RAV4 with Florida registration, unknown reg at this time. Occupied by Lenny and Helen Goldstein, traveling from Maine to Connecticut. Unknown route of travel, unknown reg. Again, that's a silver Toyota RAV4 with Florida tags. Occupied by Lenny and Helen Goldstein, traveling from Maine to Connecticut. Unknown route, unknown reg at this time.
1: A5 received. Hey, cancel that bolo. I just got off the phone with the grandson on code 22. I stated that the elderly couple pulled over on the side of the highway because they got tired. They have been located.
0: Received, thank you. A to Station of Patrols. You can disregard that. They've been located.

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2: 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There's a vehicle blocking the road. It's going to be at 38 Mystic River Road in Medford.
3: Receive, I'll be in up.
0: 2390, 684. Clearly, it's just a vehicle. I'll be on a 71 mil.

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0: 3-3.

0: Ada Station Patrol, stand by for a bull on a wolf and for 25 mil. 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Looking for a 2023 Nissan Altima sedan, color red, Mass Reg 3, Papa Romeo Hotel 613, PRH 61, registered to a Christian Duran. Out of Moody Street in Waltham, made 25 statements last evening, no means given, unknown direction of travel, stop, hold, check the well-being.
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1: 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A5 received.

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Owner off of Nasridge 3, Papa Romeo Hotel 61, 2023 Nissan Altima sedan, color red. Statements made during the eve shift, unknown direction of travel. Stop and hold for Waltham. Owner off of Nasridge 3, Papa Romeo Hotel 61. Page out 0101.

0: Sergeant Lynch. Sir, sir. You guys can open up that ramp until we decrease this.
1: Page is on.
2: All right, it just fled from me. Wrong way down Berg Street, not in pursuit. 3 Charlie Victor Victor 93.
1: Wrong way down Berg Street.
2: Should come out to Columbia. Be advised that the forged plate car is most likely stolen.
3: North Columbia, Bird.
2: Should be coming out on the Bird.

0: It's going to appear as that 3 Charlie Victor Victor 93. You'll notice that the font's off on the plates. Previously interacted with the forge plate, same forge plate.
1: Sir, was that a Honda Accord sedan, color gray?
0: Gray.
1: We stepped on each other, sir. Was that a Honda Accord, color gray?
0: Yes, sir, ma'am. It's going to appear like that vehicle that it comes back to, but it's not that vehicle. It's, probably sold.
1: Received.

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0: Ma'am, could I please have an 1114 on Georgia, 0721-59240. 0721-59240, I'll be 495 south, and roll.
1: 3-2, stand by.

0: Ada 73. So negative 14, 11 status is active out of Georgia for a Marcus Bailey, born in 88, does have a S number out of Mass with just a non-renewed status, does have some open cases as well, and active on probation.
1: Receive, ma'am. Thank you.

0: 20, 19 Fisherman.
1: In his office.
0: Sir, I'm going to stop the boulevard by the beach house. I just tried to flag in 5 Golf Yankee Alpha 75, 5 GYA 75. The operator decided not to stop and took off towards Lynn. If you have, if you could just put that out to Lynn. It's going to be for highly, as it was, high speeds on the boulevard.
2: Hey, Mr. Sir, I'll give it out to them. Were you able to ID the operator?
0: Negative. It looked like the RO, but can't be positive.
2: Receive officer, I'll reach out to Lynn.

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1: A5. Stop me at 12-542 Revere Beach Boulevard. It's going to be on Mass 6, Golf Mike Whiskey 496, GMW 49. It'll be civil only.

0: And it's 2019. Good. 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
0: Received. I'll add that vehicle information in for you.

0: 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Sir, that's all set. It's just not letting me export.
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0: Sir, start me a tow to Witten Ave in Revere for a Toyota Corolla, please. It's going to be 5 Lima Lima Fox 35, 5 LLF 35.
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0: 2H, Station H. 93 southbound is going to be reopened. Leopard Circle is going to be back to normal.
1: Hey, true safe, sir. Thank you.

Station H, cruising station, Prairie Columbia Boulevard, Lehman. Station H, all cruising station, bull out of Weymouth for two stolen motor vehicles taken after midnight this date. First one's going to be Master H, two, Foxtrot, Papa Lima, 7-5, 2019 Chevy Equinox, color gray. Again, two, FPL, 7-5, 2019 Chevy Equinox, color gray. Second one will be Master H, 8 Juliet Bravo 922, a 2025 Chevy Equinox color black, both taken out of Philomena Street in Weymouth after midnight on 825. Vehicles will be entered into open boxes stolen. If located, contact Weymouth PD. And first plate, 2 FPL 75, 2019 Chevy Equinox color gray. Second plate, 8 JB 922, a 2025 Chevy Equinox color black, taken out of Weymouth, stolen from Weymouth after midnight this date. If located, stop hold, contact Weymouth.

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1: Avon.
0: Good morning, man. 95 southbound at 49. Can you copy one for 11 to 14?
1: Sorry, go ahead.
0: Be on mass Sierra 08709152, repeating Sierra 08709152.
1: Appreciate
0: it, 13 Alpha, all set, 95 southbound at Washington Street. All set, sir, thank you.

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0: Morning, ma'am. I'm posting an alley, sir.
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0: 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A two-car crash in the left lane, 95 North at Walnut Street.
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0: 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Possibly one tow in Better Dana.
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0: Mr. Gabb, just before Temple, there was a disabled dead in the water in the roadway. I assisted him up to the side of the road. He's right in the bus stop right before Temple. He's all set. Has AAA.
1: Thank you, sir.
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0: 2400 86, I'll be on a 4. We are right at the northbound Walnut Street ramp. So whatever tow's coming southbound, they're going to need to flip at Salem Street.
1: Receive. 18-03-86, I'm coming up northbound by North Ave.

0: 1975 zone. What do you have, A4?
1: Sir, when you get a chance, can you check on a two-car code 16? It's going to be in the left traveling, 93 southbound, prior to 24. Got two calls on it. Unknown on injuries, unknown on social.
2: Morning, I'm southbound 93, just prior to the Sheeple on ramp. I'll advise on the 2 cop.

0: 5223 Uniform. Man, myself and 628 are off with that 2-car-16. We were able to get both vehicles over to the BDO about a half mile prior to 24.
1: Keep thinking, Jeff.

0: 62804. Would you mind starting a patrol 93 southbound just prior to exit 24 for a 2-car 16? I'm moving over to the breakdown.
1: 628, 1975, starting route.

400 to 1803. So you still need the Regron vehicle one. I mean, Mass Reg 4, Delta Tango Hotel 61, 4DDH 61, white Toyota Camry. 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
1: Stand by.

0: 18-0386. Is it going to be Gator towing or ANS towing?
1: Gator.
0: Alright, I have ANS here. Are they supposed to be going to another craft or DMV?
1: Negative, sir. No calls here.
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0: Sir, can you check on a DMV? It sounds like it's going to be on the bottom of the off-ramp from 93 northbound to Columbia. I believe MassDOT's off of it. Unsure if you can get them from Columbia or if you have to take the Ponset.
1: Proceed. I'll jump off on the Ponset.

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0: 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Northbound HOV on a stop. Can you check 9 and 11? It's going to be Rhode Island combination plate 2, Foxtrot Sierra 320, 2FS 320. Copy 1. It's going to be Rhode Island, OLN 2731830, 2731830, coming back to Nicholas McCarthy.
1: 2223, 104, that's disabled. If you could start Chevy's this way, they can get up from Columbia.

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1: Go ahead, ma'am.
0: Hey, sir, your vehicle is negative 10, and its status is active. It expires 3/31 of 2027 on a 2014 Ram F-150 color blue to the party Nicholas McCarthy out of Greenville, Rhode Island. He is currently status active with an interlock ignition required. Oh, I'm sorry. My apologies, sir. He is status suspended on his license out of Greenville. Copy?
1: Copy, ma'am. 2203-86. Can you start a tow? Northbound HOV for a 1500 Ram.
2: Sir, can you respond 93 northbound, Southampton Ramp? Sounds like a paper exchange, but the parties are going back and forth.

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1: Okay. 996-82, Road 5.
2: Parties are having trouble exchanging.
1: Receiving, sir.

0: 1975 to 93. Sir. Sir, if you don't mind, do me a solid. I'll be clearing this crash up on one mic. I'll head down to Roosevelt. But if you can assist me and make contact with the owner of the vehicle that took off from this original crash, I'll send the address to you, code 3. It's in Somerville and East Somerville. If you could, you attempt to go by the residence and make contact and confirm that's the operator.
1: Received. Operator Vehicle 2 said that she was on the way to work. But yeah, I cannot do that for you.
0: You can stand up. We will try again later. Thank you.

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0: 9384. 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I'll be just off 23, but I can respond to that two car if it still requires MSP assistance.
1: I'm just clearing mine right now. I'll be off with that in the next 30 seconds.

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Ma'am, negative injuries. 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I'll be off with that other code 16 him in about 30 seconds. All of us.

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1: Fulton Road.
0: Sir, can you assist with the DMV? It's going to be 93 southbound in the area of exit 23. Going to be looking for a Subaru crossover.
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1: Fulton Road.
0: Sir, can you assist with the DMV? It's going to be 93 southbound in the area of exit 23. You're going to be looking for a Subaru crossover.
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0: I'm sorry for you.
3: To 11, sir. I'm 95 South, just passing 51 Bravo.
2: Continue southbound in the median, 95 southbound between Ramsa 4 and 225. Got a vehicle that needs a jump. I'll be standing by.
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4: Main line, right under Roosevelt Circle, 93 southbound, just prior to 23. I'll follow up with that. You'll be citizen of second travel lane?
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0: 3-2-1-7-0. 1-7. 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

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He's going to let it cool down. 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
2: Be 223
3: A4. Ma'am, I'm on scene with that DMV 93 South just prior to 23. We're actually in the first travel lane. I get Stevens on scene with me as well. I'm gonna see if I can get this off the road with.
4: Steve, thank you, sir.

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1: Appreciate it, thank you, sir.
2: 5223, is that vehicle gonna be all set, or are they just getting off the highway?
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0: 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That vehicle is out of the roadway, no longer impeding traffic.
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0: Good.
1: So we got one call from Stoneham that there is a truck blocking the roadway. It's going to be at Pond Street in the area. 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
0: 4-5.
2: Sir, if you could make your way over to El Wife at Ringe, it's going to be for a box truck versus Corolla, no injury.
3: Is it going towards Concord Ave or towards Route 16, towards Tunnel?
2: Sounds like it's heading towards Concord, sir. 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
0: Sure, if you can make your way 495 or from 495 northbound on the lower deck of the double decker bridge in Lawrence for a two car. Sounds like negative injury, one tow required. I'll start that now.
2: Slaggers is gonna have that pickup truck. I'll be 17, thank you.

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2: 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We have a rear flat on that one of the vehicles there, the Corolla.

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0: On the 4 Rock 3 VMC for a citation bill. I'll take your aces.
3: Steve? H6 has a 1290. Can you head that way? Appreciate it.

0: Copy 2, 23 April. Ma'am, that Subaru's on her way. Follow her to the Wegmans parking lot. She's making her own arrangements from there. Roadway's open, I'll be 17.
1: Appreciate you, thanks, sir.

0: 1219H6, on a 4. You said that was a DMV, right?
1: 1219, go again.
0: That was Morrissey of Freeport for a DMV.
1: Affirm.
0: Received. I'm not seeing a DMV. Do you know what kind of car it was?
1: Negative. Station H got a call from BPD.
0: Received. Station H, do you know if that was in or outbound on Morrissey at Freeport?
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3: Route 9 eastbound at Lucille Place. There's a DMV in the left lane. They're going to be on our 30 lane.

0: 98384. Just be advised, I'm off with that minor two car at Roosevelt Circle. They're still here. I'll assist with the paper exchange.
1: There must be a different two car because both vehicles left that I was just off with approximately 5 miles ago.
0: Okay, this is like a 99 S-Class Mercedes, like the big box one.
1: Yeah, no, it's different.

0: 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I pushed him in the shell, 17.
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0: Sir, if you can make your way 495 southbound, sounds like it's going to be right before exit 105 for a two car. One's reporting airbag deployment, so I got EMS en route for that, and Shan's en route for one of the vehicles as well.
1: Merci.
2: Southbound to south of 106 now. I can head to that.
0: Appreciate it, sir.

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1: A1, I have a 3-year-old toddler here. Mom's requesting that she gets checked out. So we'll get out the MS and airbag deployment. And we'll probably need one tow.
2: Appreciate, sir, but doing fire and Appreciate, sir, fire an EMS right route, and I got chains around for one.
1: Here, receive.
3: 1180, do you need more lights?
1: No, I think we'll be off that once the A1 crews are good, too.
2: Should be there in 5 mics, sir.
4: E4 to 1402, so you can disregard for that mission. They said they're all set.
3: Appreciate it.

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1: 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Take this info when you're ready.
0: Good.
1: 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Operator, when you're ready.
0: Good.
1: Sierra 1882-5081, repeating S1882-5081. Vehicle 2, when you're ready.
0: Good.
1: Going to be Mass Reg 5 X-ray November 566 5 XN 566, and that will be on or off the airbag deployment on that vehicle.
0: Repeat, thank you.

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1: Proceed.

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1: Page. Fresh Pond Parkway in Ringe. I'm all set. I have 945 with me. Can you give me a Q21 on Mass Reg 5, Mike Golf, Whiskey 6-1?

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1: Yes.
0: Negative 10, revoked for insurance cancellation of 2015 Jeep Grand Cherokee color gray. He's back to a gnarly thermitus out of 40 Lambert Street in Medford. Also suspended on the 11th. Copy.
1: Thank you, sir. H4, can you start Malice, please?
2: Proceed.

0: 1080 to A1, I'll be 17
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0: Sir, when you get a chance, can you make your way to Lynn Fells at Green Street for a two-car code 16? Unknown on tows, one party is complaining injuries. So Melrose, sorry, MS.

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1: If one of you guys could, our assault patrol is tied up. Can you head to Gallivan Boulevard at St. Brendan's for a 3-car 16? 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
1: Sir, if you can make your way 93 southbound, sounds like it's going to be at 37.4 for a DMV in the active BDL.
0: Please sit, sir, make my flight head that way.
1: A1 to 1570.
2: 495 north,
1: approach 213. Sir, unsure if it's 495 northbound or southbound. Bit of a language barrier with the code 22, but if you can make your way 495 in the area of 93. For a TT that lost a tire and struck another vehicle, both vehicles should be pulled off in the BDL. Again, unsure if that's northbound or southbound, but they gave exit 97.

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1: Reach it.
0: Now we got EMF coming, right?

0: 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Just clear to stop. 3 South Billerica. 2 Cloud 16, 495 North, 89. Unknown tells, unknown PI.
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1: A1. H6. Do you have a tow starter for this?
2: Clear. I'll reach over to you. 52-3, thank you.
3: 52-16 to A3.
2: A3.
3: My apologies. We're in the middle of the connector. This is A1. 52-16 to A1.
2: A1.
3: I'm off with that 2-car-16 outside exit 89 on the main line. I have lights just waiting for a trooper.
2: Pretty cheap. Can you just go to your 6 one more time?
3: 495 north, outside exit 89 on the main line.
2: Pretty cheap. 1865, do you have that?
4: I have it, sir. I'll be en route. Passing 94 southbound.
2: Ma'am, is there any tows required?
3: Walking there now, I'll advise.
2: Proceed.

0: 86 to Route 1 Area Patrols. North Shore Regional reporting an iPhone crash notification. Route 1 southbound at the Home Depot.
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1: Sir, could you start EMS for a pregnant female, neck and back, for a 16 northbound prior to the Freeport 13 exit? That's a third traveling taken in.
2: H received.
3: 16 to A1.
2: A1.
3: That'll be a negative on the tow.
2: Proceed. 1827 to A1. You can have your cruiser stand down. I'm making the flip at exit 88 now, headed northbound. I'll handle.
4: Proceed. 1803 to 317. You can stand down close so I can check on that code 16.
5: 3032 to that cruiser. I'm coming up to 13 now. Are you all set?
1: I'll be good, thank you.

0: 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Just one tow, just to confirm, correct?
1: Correct.
0: Appreciate it. That's going to be Chevy.

0: 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That code 16 is going to be unfounded.
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0: 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I'm still waiting for Chevy's.
1: 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I'll give him a call.

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0: 1803 86. 86. Sir, Chief Sergeant Mito. I'm one southbound at Kelly's dealership.
1: Receive.
0: As I was, northbound.
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2: All set.
0: Wanted to slide my way.

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H4 1218. Sir, if you could, just got a call from State 911 for a moped versus car. It's right at Fresh Pond Railway, Cambridge EMS is attached.

0: 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As it was, 84-1281.
1: On a stop, prior to Toby.
0: Moon, you clear, can you head to Quimbyton Road at Route 9, the intersection?
2: Yes, thanks.
0: Two car 16, potentially one tow.

0: 1603 86.
1: 86.
0: Sir, I'm gonna have one under for 9023. Gonna take the plate. It's gonna be owner up.
1: Go ahead, sir.
0: 4 November Golf Charlie 62. 4 November Golf Charlie 62.
1: You going to the last two, sir?
0: 4 November Golf Charlie 62.
1: Repeat, sir.

0: 18H4. Sir, can you go over the 6 one more time? One from the area.
1: Sir, 911 gave it as L-White Bright at Fresh Pond. 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It can be a moped, first car.

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0: 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I'll be on the 7 with 1.
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0: 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I'll be on the 7 with 1.
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4: Point 4 for a bunch of wood debris in the first and middle lane.
0: Okay, that's
5: received fire EMS on a 4.
0: LY.
6: 283, I copied your crew 4.
7: Sir, do you get any reports of an item in a roadway, 495 northbound, just before 89, the Route 3 interchange? There's a large trailer hitch between the first and second travel lanes. Couldn't get to it, too much heavy traffic.
0: I'll notify Mass Highway.

AT-65, say 1 of airport. Repeat.

Hey, June 65, 10-1. So if you can just contact Mass DOT, I'm trying to move as much as I can over to the breakdown lane, but there's debris all over. Appreciate it.

0: A3. From Chelmsford, 495 North, in the area of mile marker 88 for a trailer hitch in the middle lane.
1: I have a cruiser going out to that right now.
0: You did, Josh.

0: 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If you can just advise my DOT. I'll be 17.
1: Receive, sir. Mass DOT has been advised.

0: 265 to A3. A3. Sir, I can secure that debris. I'm southbound, passing Route 3.
1: 1865, 1827 here. I'm making a flip at 88 now. I'll handle it. Thanks.

0: 1827 8th Drive. I made the flip at 88, went northbound. I'm passing Route 3 now. No sign of any trailer hitch in the roadway. 1865, if you're still going southbound, maybe flip at 87 and see if it was prior to 88.
1: Sir, I have it here. It's right at 88. I'll take it off the roof.
0: Safe, thank you.
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1: Lawrence has your code 5, sir. Lawrence will be your MSO, 1027. Lawrence, Air 2 on state, same traffic.
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0: 738.
1: New Hampshire had nothing back on that as well. Just confirming New Hampshire NHL 1644069.
0: That's correct, sir.
1: Okay, they had nothing in their system.
0: Steve, thank you.

A6 to Route 1 area patrols. One call for pedestrian crossing the roadway, Lassine Route 1 southbound across from the Square One Mall. Caller described the party as a black male in a cream shirt and black pants.

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1: He's on Marine 57.
0: Good morning, sir. Marine 57 is code 5, underway for patrol of Boston Harbor. ID's on board 3735 and 3703.
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1: 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I'm all set.

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So B&B, Tom, has that moped. I'll be with 2BI for follow-up.

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43185, operator, that vehicle arrived on scene, paid the drop fee. Ripped up the DCR citation. 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Operator ripped it up.

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0: ASIC, the 95 Air Patrol just took a couple calls for a code 16, 95 southbound, exit 53. There's no injuries, but there's going to be two tows required.
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0: Receive, sir. I'll have that call started for you.

0: 4, 28 Tango, 86. 86. Sir, do you have a cruiser available for transport? I'm Route 1 North, PB, right at the 128 ramp, the old Bertucci's parking lot.
1: Can you go in with the 6, sir?
0: Route 1 North, right at the old Bertucci's parking lot, the ramp to 128.
1: 3C, sir.
2: Seven, 3386. I'll start that way. I'm Route 1 South, Saugus, at Walnut Street, making the flip.
1: 3C, sir.
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1: Where are you, Steve? 86, do you have that info? So can you go grab it one more time? Sierra 73-149-721. Received, thank you, sir. You copy a plate? Go ahead with it, sir. Victor 67580. Received.

0: 7-3386. I'll be on my 7-1.
1: Hey, 1-8-1 patrols, one quarter in wrong way.
2: Okay.
1: South and the north.
2: Over there. Can I just get a phone number from you?
1: Excuse me, north and the south, 495, described as a gray vehicle.

0: 780-381. A1. Sir, where on 495 is that?
1: In the area of Martian Street. I got southbound and the northbound. Got on from Martian Street, 495.

0: Yeah, those cruisers, for the description on that vehicle, should be a silver SUV with an older gentleman driving it. The caller that I had stated he was headed 495 southbound from Marston Street, and the driver was heading towards him down the ramp. So the vehicle might not be on 495, according to the caller I have.
1: Station 24 has that. 783 has that coming up on 114 in Mass Ave.

0: Hotel Nurses. I took just two calls initially, nothing since.
1: Again, like I said, the caller stated he was coming onto 495 and the vehicle was heading to him on the ramp. So it possibly could have gotten off onto Marston Street. A1, I did start a call for that. If you want to add any info to it, I haven't added any details yet.
0: Appreciate it.

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1: Sir, can you just put us off at 891 West Lowell Ave in Haverhill, 891 West Lowell, for a warrant check of Mass Sierra 7980975.
2: Where's it? You're gonna be all set. 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Do you need April PD to slide your way? You're gonna be good.
1: No, good for now. Thank you.

11882. 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

0: 86 to 95 Air Patrol. Just took a couple of calls for a vehicle off in the breakdown lane. Caller stated that they got out of their car having some sort of medical emergency. It's going to be 95 northbound right at the 93 interchange. Vehicle described as a blue Toyota RAV4.
1: 1262 received. They'll be en route.

1192 to 1180 or 996, we got a call from the visitor center. They're calling regarding a DMV that's been sitting parallel with the Welcome to Massachusetts sign.

0: 8-2 to 1180 or 996. We got a call from the visitor center. They're calling regarding a DMV that's been sitting parallel with the Welcome to Massachusetts sign at the state line 95 southbound. It's described to be a large SUV. If you can just check on that.
1: 996 will be en route, clearing a stop, 45 southbound Eames Ferry, flip to 115.
0: Raised it.

22 to 996. 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Sir, you can disregard. The visitor center called back. They stated that they continue to march on.

0: 8A1. So not sure if you took any calls on it, but a possible hit and run 93 northbound by mile 46. Or mile marker 46. Caller stated she was not involved in the crash, however, she witnessed a red vehicle strike another vehicle and then flee from the scene. I do have a plate on the red vehicle.
1: Appreciate it.

0: 1334, Day 1. Day 1. So, I'll be en route to that hit and run on 93, south of the New Hampshire border.
1: Appreciate it.

0: 18-386. I'll be 17 from PB District. You got anything pending?
1: We're at 1262 off of the medical right now. It's going to be 95 North. I'm right at the 93 interchange.

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0: Received.

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1: So you can have that cruiser stand down for the hit and run. I can take that. I'm right here on 213, getting on 93.
0: Appreciate it. 1334 standing down. Thank you.
1: Anytime, Tay-1. Hey, Juan, what was the description of that vehicle?
0: A white sedan in the BDL.
1: Receive.

0: Control, this is Cadet 286. Sir, Will Potty went to Winchester Hospital, B-17.
1: Received, thank you, sir.

0: Canada 183 Cruisers. Report of an aggressive, erratic driver. Route 3 northbound just got on Route 3 from 495. It's going to be Mass Reg 5, November Echo Lima 255, NEL 25. Was back on a 2010 Kia Soul color white to a male party out of Chelsea. Caller stated he tried to push her off the road getting onto Route 3 and then again once on Route 3. Vehicle was ahead of her past the Billerica area.
1: Hey, what's up,

0: 22 that I spoke to was a third party.
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0: station, see the airbase on state. Air 4 is on. Well, just a heads up, Clinton is searching for a 2-5 subject with weapons. Last ping on his phone was 69 Colburn Street in Clinton, main jurisdiction.
1: Please see, sir. We're en route to Lawrence Appeal. We'll bottom check.
0: Hurry.
2: Limit there, Pearl. Get all the information. I'll give it to you.

0: dispatch.
1: I'm in the area. I don't see anyone by the Lincoln. I'm going to make my way over to the courthouse.
2: Yeah.
1: 9 District Guard in the median. I'm going to make the flip at commercial.

0: 81 running 93 south. Cruises in the exit area of exit 34 North Andover. Had a caller on the phone stating that he's got a TT unit traveling at high rate of speed, leaving his horn and swerving in and out of traffic.
1: Bridget.

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1: 8-4.
0: There, do you have any cruisers that are a 93? I got a caller on the phone following an erratic TT unit, driving fast and swerving in and out of lanes, honking horns at other drivers. The white TT unit, the 93 southbound, just about to approach 95.
1: Let me see, I can start a cruiser out there.
2: 9275, heads out direct. I'm just clearing from the RMV in Chelsea. I'll be en route to 93.
0: Just

0: Station 8 in 1975. 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He stated the vehicle was driving properly at the time. It continued southbound.
1: Hi, Richard 1975, has that direct, thank you, man.

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0: 17th and Lowell District Court.
1: Receive.

0: There is that one call from Quincy. Allegedly, it's going to be pulled over on the right side. You're going to be looking for a black Mazda. We haven't got any further calls on it.
1: All right, I'm approaching this place. I'll go.

0: 1975 Day 4 Station. I've advised, I'm going off and going to district court. I believe there is some federal law enforcement officers with a crowd developing around them. I believe the trial court officers are approaching them as well.
1: Harrison.
2: T4 Chief, just advise opinion of the cruiser.

0: 8-4, dammi una cruise.
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2: What's your six?
1: That Malden District Court.
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1: Four. 11-75-84. I'll be on 4.

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0: 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She's all set on her way, 17.
1: Received. Thank you, sir.

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0: Ma'am, 95 northbound, Linfield, prior to exit 60. You should take control 14, please.
1: Go ahead.
0: 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Repeating, Sierra Alpha 8590124. 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
0: 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You all set, sir? 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
1: 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We're all set here. We're about to clear here in about a mic or two.

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0: 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It's 495 north on the off-ramp onto 125, exit 109, heading towards Haverhill. So it should be 109 Alpha, if you can just check on that.
1: Thank you, sir. We're out.

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0: May I have that party in custody if you could forward that warrant to 86, please?
1: Receive. Do you need me to start a call for you?
0: Sorry, ma'am.
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0: That's going to be Mass Passenger Edge 6 Delta Zulu Foxtrot 74, 6 DZF 74, owner op. 1304 to ANA 4, I'll be 17.

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1: A6.
0: Can you start me a tow, please? Looking for a white Hyundai sitting in. We got 95 northbound prior to exit 16.

0: 82 to 1180. Okay, you're closer at this time. I'm on the phone with the code 22 from North Shore Regional Vault in a side swipe, hit and run. However, he's following the suspect vehicle, 95 northbound, passing exit 76 Alpha. It's going to be a blue BMW as the suspect vehicle. The victim I'm still on the line with. I'll get further info, but they're continuing northbound on 95, approaching the Raleigh Way Station.
1: I'll take care of that. I'll be standing by at the way station.
0: Hey, Joe, I'm just dropping the cadets off and I'll be in there as well. All right, 988, the vehicle is going to be bearing New Hampshire Reg 519-1707.

0: 8-2-9-8-8. Miller said they're going to be pulling into the way station. If you just want to stand by and just bowl for that vehicle, it should be a blue BMW.
1: Great, Steve. I'm just north of the way station.
2: 314-8-2. I could be en route to that in Bolo, 113 Newburyport.
0: Alright, 988, he's heading out of the way station, so he should be coming up on your 6.
1: Pretty safe.
2: 82, is that blue BMW, sedan, or an SUV?
0: It sounds like 988 is behind the vehicle, according to the code 22.
1: Yeah, I have it stopped right at 78 Alpha. It's on the ramp. I'm going to have to get out and move it.

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0: 9682, sir. Do you have any further calls on that DMV?
1: Negative, just the one.
0: Disregard. I think I see him on 109 Bravo.

0: 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We're on a 4 at southbound just prior to the Freeport on ramp.
1: Receive, just advised.
0: It's not one though.

0: 9-9-6-8-2. I'll be off limits at the bottom of the ramp, 45 northbound to 109 Bravo. Traffic's getting by to the left.
1: CF Chevy's in route.
2: We're seeing correction on that 6, but just after the freeport on route. They can get us a freeport.
1: Some damage on your passenger side.

0: Hey, dude, I was on the phone with that reporter, code 22, and he came in R3, but just so you have it, that code 22 should be arriving shortly on scene. He did state it should be on his driver's side, so it should be her passenger side.
1: This is...
2: You got a moped coming. No license plate, shite.
0: Where's it? 996, I got your traffic as well.

0: time through. Can't get him.
1: Been route approximately 5 minutes. I'm going to stand by with lights.
2: Ship.
3: That's a shiesty, right by the detail course. There you go, trooper. 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

0: 733, all set. All set, sir, thank you.
1: All right, station A is going the wrong way towards Salem Street Rotary.
2: Are you pursuing that moped?
1: Negative, sir. He was waving us down. He was starting to pull over, but as soon as he got off 16, he just disappeared.
2: Where did the wrong way operation occur?
1: He went the wrong way by the old Century Bank, Medford Center. But he might have corrected himself.
2: I need a roadway name, please.
1: High Street area, Medford Center. He probably went up by Blue Fuji or something like that.

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0: 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I'm all set.
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0: 9 Elevator, 8-2. 8-2. 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Great, 2.
1: 86 to 733. I got. So this goes in route. It's going to be zone out.
0: Received, thank you.
2: Shore Drive in their city. They're also sending a cruiser as well.
1: Are you guys all set?
0: All set, thank you.
3: I have it. I'm on Route 1. I can fly that way.
0: Once Route 1 has that as well, I'll be en route.

0: 385. I'm on Winter Parkway. I'll start over that way.
1: Received from Winthrop PD. Believed to be verbal at this time. Black male, wearing a white t-shirt and a blonde white

0: Southside 317. All set, thank you. C9786, I'm off on the Fonsa Bridge. Looks like a minus 16, I'll advise.
1: Reese, sir, we just got a call on that.
2: Sir, Winthrop PD also has no vehicle description, if there was one.
3: Route 3 southbound prior to exit 76 for a Mercedes sedan.

0: 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Fourteen hours my time. 314, is that going to be the RO? 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It's a female operator, Erica. Yeah, affirm. Travis, last name. Richard. Richard, I have it.
1: SA1-220-940. Copy one.
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1: 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S251-02-431. 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
1: Hey, Sid, can you just make sure they have a flatbed? 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
0: Sid.
2: 1188, Joby 17 from the 98, stand by for the tow.
0: Bruce.
3: Hey, two, who's the tow coming out?
0: David.
2: Hey, two, did you get the BT going?
0: Starting now.
2: Thank you, sir.
1: Here's advice.

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1: Morning.
0: Sir, your female party, Melinda, should be advised she has 4 open cases for ABPO, some other type of assault. She's due back in court the 27th of this month. And there was a previous restraint order on your male party. However, that order has since expired. Melinda 11 is suspended. Both parties, negative 14.
1: Okay, received. It was verbal only. Both parties had identical stories. Declined 290 rights. I'll take care of the call and everyone will be 17.
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0: Fourteen 21.

0: 28385. Call has been ended. All last at 17.
1: Received, sir. Thank you.

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Sir, Lowell Fleet has that vehicle. I'll be 17. Thank you, 2069.

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0: H6 to 2066, do you have that?
3: I have it in a row from Grant.
1: Richard.

H4 Air Patrols, in the area of Route 9 in Dudley, California, license plate, Mike 578 Papa Oscar, Gray 8 Audi, in between lanes, one call, transfer state 911.

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1: Southbound on 114.
2: Sir, 95 southbound at mile marker 55.5. Just took two calls for a motorcyclist down in the median. Both parties stated that he is conscious and alert.
1: Receive, sir. What's the 6 again?
2: 95 southbound, sir, at 55.5 mile marker.
1: Received en route.
3: Seven, 3386, I'm 95 south at exit 58, I'll start that way as well.
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3: Headed to a call.
4: Sir, it's going to be 95 south, just prior to 53. I'm off with it in left lane.

0: 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Good afternoon, code 5.
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1: 257, you'll be the DCR.
0: See, thank you.
1: Ma'am, can you head to Morrissey Boulevard at the Ramada Inn? It sounds like they're going to be on the access road for a 2-car 16. No injuries, no toes, just trouble exchanging. South received, thank you. Received. Two, 257, I believe they're going to be on Freeport Street. They said the 16 happened on Morrissey.
0: Reese's and Bouncer, correct?
2: A6, the Ponta Bridge. I got a DMV, like a football field ahead of me. Could you stop Schlegas? Because Ayers is tied up with this one. And if Eve Shift Cruiser signs on, can you fly to my way?
1: Appreciate it.

0: 86, Ayers is going to be able to double up on these cars here. He's going to lift it and take it off the road, so no need for Schlages.
1: 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Thank you.

0: 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Central. 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
1: Good afternoon, sir. Give the North Desk 3.
2: I just overshot a minor 2-car 16, looks like a paper exchange, 93 north at exit 22 from the right lane.
3: Received, I was just on the phone with them. They should be clearing shortly.
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0: 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I'll be there in 1 mic.

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0: 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I'll be all set, sir. 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
2: 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If you can make your way 95 north prior to the 74.4 mile marker for a vehicle versus deer, they're going to be off into the left side of the road in the median. No injuries, they'll start Utah.
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1: Thank you, Steve.
2: Sir,
3: one northbound prior to the Barn Car Wash and Revere / Saugus line. Disregard any call for trash barrel in the left lane. That's taken care of.
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1: 2938 code 5 for the north. Sir, can you head over to 540 Revere Beach Boulevard at the beach house? 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
1: 1803A6.

0: 345-85. I'll be on a 4.
1: All set, sir. Just needed to speak to 86.
2: I'm in my travels. I can be over there in a couple of minutes.
1: Great, you, sir.
3: Great, you.
1: Also, station A, be advised. I took the motorcycle from the left lane. It's now in the BDL.

0: 1803, I have that, thank you.
1: Holding a 4.
2: 1783 to 1803.
1: So what's the 6 on that unit? Do you need
2: a
1: relief?
2: Sir, I'm 95 southbound at Mission Road, the overpass, just south of 54.
1: Repeat, holding a rope, 95 and 93.
2: Thank you, sir.

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1: Steve.
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0: 345 to 85.
1: So those parties were educated, turn on their music. I'll be 17.
0: Receive, sir, thank you.

0: 6 to 1783.
1: Alright, so 95 south at exit 54. I'm escorting to go to that 16.
0: Received, sir. I was just going to inform you about that. Thank you.

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0: Prime gas, Galvin, that's Grant.
1: Received.

0: 23 to 782.
1: Looks like he's got one off the vehicle. I'll be making the flip to back him up.
0: Received, sir. Thank you.
2: I think he was off of the motorcycle that ran out of gas.
1: I see that might be it. I just see him off the bike, out of the vehicle, talking to the kid standing up.

0: 782A3. My apologies, I was on the phone with the legal guardian. Will you have for me?
1: Sir, help van 5212 might be tied up at this time. If you could just check on a left disabled, left

0: 78283. My apologies, I was on the phone with the legal guardian. Will you have for me?
1: Sir, helping at 5212 might be tied up at this time. If you could just check on a left lane disabled by the median, southbound by 44. I just took one call on it for right now.
0: Okay, received. I just need to get this juvenile off of the highway and then I'll be en route.
1: Received, sir. No rush, just one call.
2: 782, you all set with that juvenile?
0: All set, sir. Thank you.
2: All right, I'll check for the left lane median on my way to H Troop.
0: Steve, thank you, sir.
2: Cruiser's all set on the boulevard.
3: Cycle, all lanes open, 17.
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2: All set, sir.

0: 2183.
1: A3 is on.
0: Yes, sir. My apologies. I was on the east with the radio, but he got the message. He's on the loop to that one. He's working on the radio, but he got the message, sir. He'll be on the loop.
1: A3 is safe. Thank you, sir.
2: 317A2.
3: Thank you.
2: I'll put the DMV at the bottom of the ramp of 88 Bravo, 95 northbound, all advice.

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1: 86.
0: Sir, just overshot a code 16 in the left lane, 95 southbound at 55.
1: Received, sir. Did it look like you need any tows?
0: Looks minor in nature. No airbags were deployed.
2: 52, 22 is coming up on that now. All advised.
3: T83 received direct, 95 Delta 53.
0: A6, that disabled in the left lane, it's on its way.
1: Received.
0: 31782.
4: Thank you.
0: You started me a tow, and if you could open a call. I have a vehicle info and ready.
4: Received, sir, send it.
0: It should be 5X ray Bravo Mike 6-1, 5X BM 6-1 on a CRV color white. Owner up.
4: A2 has that. Sir, did you say it was 95 north at the bottom of the 78 Bravo?
0: A from bottom of the ramp to 88 Bravo. 110 in Amesbury, from 95 North.
4: Steve.
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6: 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What about?
5: Thank you.
0: A3, that left lane disabled is going to be unfounded down to Todd and Pond Road.
5: A3, Steve, thank you, sir.
0: Copy that, 5212 can stand down.
7: 22-285.
8: 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Please see what crew is on the stop. Boulevard. Right prior to the barracks, if anyone's available.
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9: Ma'am, 495 South, prior to 106, going off of what looks like a 3-car, possibly, no left lane, both sides.
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0: 2042 is en route to that.

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2: Boulevard, 1114 on following line 12, 069 118 832. Just tell me what you're suspended for.
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6: 370, you all set?
7: Unmuted. 16 and 55 appears to have handled itself. Nothing thrown.
5: Thank you.
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5: Eight, three.
6: Sir. I'm going to be giving this male juvenile a courtesy transport to Lexington Service Plaza, and then wait for his ride to arrive with him. Can you just take my starting mileage?
5: Send it, sir. 2220, actions in lieu.
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0: 2042 to A2, I'm on a 4. About 3 car.
1: Receive, sir, just advise that you need.
0: 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PP221A1.
2: Hey, what? Yes, sir, that vehicle is over here. I got that vehicle moved to the infield 133. He's standing by for AAA. I have to put it back open. RV 17.
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4: 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It just sounds like they're having trouble exchanging information. One car is a gray Lexus, and the second car is a red Ford Escape.
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1: What? 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
0: Outstanding citizen. He's in custody.
1: Oh, thank you.

0: 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I'm on the sub with that party. 614, stand by for the tow. Thank you.
1: Appreciate it. Sir, you said that was a Ford Transit van, right?
0: Yeah, it was the entrance.
1: Appreciate it.

0: 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Can you take my ending?
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0: Received, sir. Just be advised, I'll be on a 4 until this juvenile's ride arrives.
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0: 907H4. I'm going off that 16. 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
2: 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I'll be at Mount Kelly.
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1: H is on.
0: Ma'am, I'd be off another crash. 195 southbound, right at 106.
1: A2 received, sir. This is going to be a 16 prior to 106 and at 106.
0: They stopped right at 106. It happened just prior. Should be a pavement exchange. Bye-bye.
1: Received.

0: 862-215.
1: Sir, just took a call from a code 22, said he observed a individual in a brown Toyota Sienna van, 93 South, in the area of exit 10 in the cutout. Code 22 believes that the operator might be passed out behind the wheel. If you could just check on same, please. One call.

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0: Sir, I'm going off at a 1693 north, just before the PJP cut up.
1: MPQ-23, sir, 93 north, just south of X-25. Sheriff, you can make your way 93 south just prior to exit 18. You're going to be looking for a gray Chevy Tahoe with a flat tire. I called the operator. They have a good spare on board.
2: Received just prior to 18.
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3: 399,
4: 82. 82. Ma'am, negative PI, negative toes. We'll assist them with exchange. They'll be on their way.
3: Received, sir. Thank you.
5: 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I can head that way when I'm finished.
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0: Can you continue 95 Southbound? Take exit 51 Alpha. That's Cambridge Street. Code 22 reported he was involved in the code 16 up on 95 just prior to 51A. Hit and run. He's now parked underneath the bridge. If you take 51A, he's right there in a gray Civic. Unsure if his vehicle is drivable or if he needs a tow.
1: Where do you see the rope?
0: I'll start a call for you, and if you can't locate him, just let me know. I have a cell phone number.
1: Great.
2: 2040 today, too. I'm clear from that three-car paper exchange. Heading south to 106 for another 16.
3: Thank you, receive, sir.
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0: Go ahead, Sarge.
2: So the Troop A SPAD patrol for the A6 area is code 5.
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0: 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From Boston, code 16 on PU Bridge, inbound from Cambridge.
1: Green East, A4, patrol, copy direct.
2: 1422 eastbound, approach the bunker.
0: Station H, all cycles, BU Bridge, fluids and speedy dry on the deck, read the accident. Fluids and speedy dry on the BU Bridge, read the code 16. Station H at 1545.
3: Southbound passing 53.
4: 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Sir, it's 982 Limo Echo 1, 982 LE1.
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0: 78283. 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I'll be 17.
1: Received, sir.
2: 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We just take a one lane.
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0: 17386. 86. I'll be 17 from that hit and run. No injuries, no toes, but I'll do a report. I'm going to do a follow-up at 11 North Commons Street in Lincoln, Mass. It's about 15 minutes away.
1: Received.

0: 464, you all set? 464 is all set, thank you. One E42 to A2.
1: I do.
0: On the stop, 495 northbound on the off-ramp of exit 109 Alpha in Haverhill. Could you start me, Sheehan, for a white Honda Civic sedan? I'll be all set.
1: Where'd you go?

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1: Stationing.
0: Sir, can you call over to Boston Operations? They were pinging somebody on any, like, you just figure out what it's about, and the last ping essentially was going into Everett from Charlestown in Boston.
1: Oh, is it?
0: And if they were able to keep going with the things.
1: Where is it? You said Boston PD, right?
0: Yeah, affirm A1, the downtown units. We're tracking them.
1: Where is it?
2: Well, I can start making my way to 99. What do you got?
0: The description I got was a white male, brown basket with a gray bike. That's all that they had.
2: I received. I'll start making my way. I'll bow.

0: Gang 3227.
1: Go ahead, sir.
0: Boston's having phone issues. They're going to be calling me directly. So as soon as I get something, I'll let you know.
1: Receive. Thank you.

17386. I'll be on the floor with the suspect vehicle at the address, 11 North Common Street, Lincoln. I'll be all set.

0: 2460 inside cruiser. If anybody gets a chance, over Centennial Park there across from Chilliard Bathhouse, test that he's got his month's laundry on all the chairs hanging out there and stuff. He has to be straightened up.
1: Stationary gang 3227 in the 84 cruisers from Boston PD. It's, they're pinging the stolen e-bike. It was stolen out of 50 Rose Wharf. It's a white male, white hair, black shirt, 5'10", in his 50s, stolen great e-bike that should have a brown basket on it. It was last seen going by the casino, the bridge, Alfred Street, into Everett. There's an air tag on that e-bike that they're pinging. That was the most recent thing. As soon as they get an update, they'll give me a call back.
2: Trooper Browning, truck team, y'all set over there?
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1: Already on the phone.

18-03, all set. 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

0: 762, I don't believe they gave a pants description. It was only the black shirt.
1: Where is he?
0: And 2019, I already took contact with GNU. Trooper George is going to try to pull it up on the camera and see what he can find.
1: Where is it? 4185, station A.
0: Sir, yes, sir.
1: Sir, good afternoon. Paris Street needs Boston. Sir, no MDT on board. Would you be able to run code 11 and 14 and just advise on the KQ, please?
0: First, Arch, go ahead.
1: Sir, the line 12 is going to be Mass Sierra 544-32413. That's Sierra 544-32413.
0: All right, just a minute.
2: Dom, you all set with Eddie?
3: Got Centennial Bus.
2: You all set with him?
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1: Go ahead, sir.
0: All right, Dallas, Vega, 2893, has her showing on a lull. Shows he has a permit only, which expires in 2028. However, his status is showing as expired RXX, which means that he needs to retake a written test and a road test. So it appears that he is unlicensed. As far as this KQ is concerned, lengthy, couple pages. Most recent entry was July 3rd, unlicensed off, improper operation of a motor vehicle, license violation, so on and so forth.
1: Okay, received, sir. He's presented a physical driver's license in hand. Are we saying that that's invalid? It's only a permit?
0: Yeah, firm. It's showing as a type P PAPA, which is typically a permit.
1: Okay, sir, received. I'm going to investigate this further. He's got a physical Class D license in hand. I'll speak to him. Thank you.

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0: Is there a motor vehicle stop, North Common Street at Baker Street in Lynn? Can you run 1114 for me?
1: Not from 345, go ahead.
0: Sir, Mass 01, Sierra 7, as I was, Sierra Alpha 7, 511225, comes back to a Miranda Navidad, born in
1: 12-20-1995.
0: Yo, sir. All set.

0: Go ahead. -14/11 status is showing active to a Nativad Tama Miranda 1220 and 95 Baker Street. Wind.
1: Received, sir. Thank you.
2: Sir, the kind of change is complete. 93 southbound, mile marker 19.6. I'll be code 17. Please be advised, sir. I'm going to have to make a flip in town.
3: 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Thank you.

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1: 85.
0: Sir, if you could just make a log note. Fast Eddie was advised to collect all his belongings off Centennial Park benches.
1: 86. 1190.
2: Sir, I'll stop 495 south at 93. Can I get an 11 and 14 on a mail party? No positive in hand.
1: Confirm, go with the name and date of birth.
2: First of Jesus, Juliet, Echo, Sierra, Uniform, Sierra. Last of Lara, Lima, Alpha, Romeo, Alpha, 515-2001. Hispanic male.
0: Moving on.

0: can you put it 1295? Chantilly Circle. 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Two calls of a female party in a wheelchair who is tipped over backwards, possible overdose. I'm going to start firing EMS.
1: All right, take them out.

0: 370 to 84. I'll be going on 4 McDonald Park.
1: Received, sir. The code 22 stated that the female party is over by the set of benches in the trash barrel there.
2: Hello, 90.
0: Go ahead, sir.
3: Have the 2227.
4: On a stop, Washington Ave at Reynolds Ave in Chelsea.
3: Sir, I just have a DMV, Route 16 eastbound. They said they're just prior to the 1 North exit. In the middle lane, a gray Nissan Sentra. I'm going to start a tow out.
4: Proceed. I'll be cleaning your hair momentarily, make my way there.
5: Just be advised, 11 suspended, there is an active 14.
4: 3-6. 11-90, all the way over the end of second. I just flipped at 28. Re-6. No rush.
6: 2042 to 82. I'll be 17. She just canceled out the same license operator.

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0: 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Just give me a 3.
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2: Sergeant Sarian, you all set down there, or would you like another cruiser?
1: Sir, it's been a bit, but I think I'll be okay. Thank you.

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1: Castle Island.
2: Ma'am, can you fly down to M Street Beach in the area of the Boston Yacht Club? 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
1: And about
3: 7383. 83. Sir, I'm on a follow up invest, number 11 North Commons Ave in Lincoln. If I give you a CNN number, can you get in contact with Lincoln PD, see if they have a phone number and host to this party? He's home, but I'm refusing to come out.
4: Receive for Senate.
3: Sierra 550-49826. Sierra 550-49826.
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0: 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Sir, at Sunoco on 16, can I just get two items on a motorcycle and a license?
1: Yeah, from Grogan, where you are on 16?
0: It's going to be the Sunoco near 16 and Everett Ave, 16 westbound.
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1: Copy, 1, go 2.
2: Alright, VIN's going to be Mike, Lima, Hotel, November, Charlie, 5217, Fox, 5100119. Should be a red Honda.
1: Just do it.

0: 1783.
1: Sir, Lincoln PD does not have anything in house.
0: Briefies, I'll be all set. The wife finally came out and they're refusing to cooperate, so he's going to be summoned. I'll be 17.
1: Received.
2: A1. Sir, I'm on a 7-1 mail party.
1: Briefies.
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3: Your first party for Jonathan Isaac, Marino Rodriguez, 829-2004. Just showing on a Everett. Negative 14 is 11 status, there's nothing found on record. It's an ID only, copy one.
1: Copy one, go to.
3: That VIN comes back canceled on a Honda CB300F motorcycle color red. It was previously registered to a mail party out of Chelsea.
1: Okay, Richard, thank you.
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3: Yeah, from good.
2: It's gonna be Echo Lima 4100.
3: Seven
2: 1 4. 1803, is there any help in the Linfield 95 stretch? It's a bicycle.
4: 55, Fiat North.
2: Received 95 southbound at the 62.2 mile marker for a left lane disabled.
4: Received that road.

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0: 460 to 84. 84? So you're just out to that call. Fast Eddie came back to get more of his stuff. He had a knife. That's a violation of city ordinance. That was taken away from him. He's been advised, and he's evicted from here or from Collins Beach today.
1: Eight five, eight.

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0: Chelsea at Malden Street. Everett, can you take a van on a moped?
1: Affirmative.
0: Lima, Lima, Papa. Victor, Golf, Bravo. 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
1: 1783, just clearing that FIO in Lincoln.
2: South, prior to exit 61 in the left lane for DMV.
1: Hurry.
2: A6, do we have any help vans in the area, 95 South?
3: 1803 to A6, I called out 5222 on that.
2: Received.
3: You know if they're going to need a tow?
2: I've got a tow that way.
3: Received, sir. I'll make my way there.
2: 2293-286, I'll take you up there.
0: Yeah, 5222 is with heavy traffic, northbound.

0: 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A1 done.
1: 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Should be on your printer in a second.
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0: 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Hey, Bob. Sir, can you stop at Quayle's for a 200cc motorcycle, Route 1 northbound, half mile prior to Sergeant Street? I'll be all set.
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1: A6, I was able to move the DMV over in the BDL. It's just a flat tire.
2: Received, sir. I'll cancel ANS. What do they need to continue ANS?
1: Stand by on that. I'll inquire.

0: 2019, A5. Sir, stop me a flatbed. It's going to be 562 Revere Beach Boulevard. And if you could open a call, I'll give you a plate.
1: 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Go ahead.
0: You just put it up for a motor vehicle stop. 5 Echo Charlie Tango 64, 5 ECT 64. Again, 562 the Boulevard.
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0: 293 to the help van responding to 95 South, prior to 621. The minivan has a spare tire on board.
1: Great day, sir. I'm coming up right on here, above 36.
0: 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I'll clear once you get here to give you more space.

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1: Sir, I'm 93 northbound, right at the emergency pull-off prior to the cloverleaf. I got a 2-car 16, no PI, no tows, but they're looking for a trooper.
2: Received, 762, you have it.
3: Okay. 370 to 84, I can check that. Where was it, northbound prior to 128?
2: Affirmative, sir.
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2: A4.
1: Sir, one of the occupants, an elderly female, is complaining of a headache, but she's refusing EMS. Just if you need an open log.

0: 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Described as a black GMC Sierra with a yellow pressure washer in the bed. New Hampshire Reg 574-2623. Repeating 574-2623. Caller describes the vehicle almost striking other drivers, possibly intoxicated.
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0: 14-86. Sir, I'll be transporting one juvenile and one Harrington Home staff member.
1: Trooper Wong is going to be transporting one juvenile, one female staff member to the Harrington House in Dorchester, located at 64 Dorchester Ave. Starting mileage already. Go ahead.
0: 46782.
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0: 1614-86, correction. It's going to be 664 Dorchester Ave.
1: Steve. 5223, April. April. 93 Northbound prior to Global Leaf. Sir, I've been released by 370. I'll be code 17, sir. 370 is on scene.

0: 17386.
1: I'll be on a short four at 5 Frothingham Road in Burlington for a follow-up with the victim.

0: 1614-8617 from Harrison Home Care. Any mileage when ready?
1: What?
0: 46783.
1: Yeah, 17, 13.
2: I'll be 17 from the SimVest completely. Thank you.
1: Received.

0: 1985. 3286. Genetia. Me too. On his way, all lanes are open.
1: Thank you.
2: ASAS 2019 is going to be 2 minutes, sir.

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0: Sir, I'm going to stop Boston Street at Rhodes Ave and Lynn. Can you run 1114 for me?
1: Let it.
0: Sir, I'm at Olin, Sierra Alpha 9211895. Comes back to a Goodman Lopez 0102-2009. Copy one.
1: Copy one.
2: Yes, sir.
0: All set, thank you.
1: Three, four, five.
0: Go ahead, sir.
1: Negative 14, 11 is active. Only thing on the KQ is for Tint, which he was found responsible for in April.
0: Where is he, sir? He's getting another citation. Thank you.

0: Okay, I just had a red bike take off on me, Route 1 South in Peabody. It's a black male, white tank top, red sport bike, no plates.
1: Where is it?
2: 1803 is Route 1 Southbound in the tunnels. I'll stand by.
0: Yeah, I can't tell if he took 1 or 95. I stopped. He had something fly off. I thought it might have been a plate, but it's just a panel for the bike.

0: eyes on that bike. It's getting off at 129, avoiding the tunnel.
1: 37884.
2: We ripped up northbound earlier when we were conducting roll call for the SPAD patrol. It's very loud.
3: See, thank you.

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1: Yeah, he went to the lights at 129. I don't know if he went through the lights or where he went from there. I'm heading north.

0: Is it a Harley, sir?
1: Negative, sport bike. Red sport bike, black male, white tank, red helmet.
2: Receive, all advised.
3: Hey, bud.
1: Ocean Ave, behind Bill Ash. You start Tedesco for a Mustang. Bill set.
3: Appreciate it.

0: 192, Tedisco's en route. They said they're right on Beach Street, should be there momentarily.
1: Thank you.
0: You didn't start a note on that motorcycle, did you? I just don't want to duplicate it.
1: Not yet. It's on my to-do list. I have like 13 calls ahead of that that I'm trying to catch up on.
2: Deegan, Thomas. Black female, 5'2", 100 pounds. The only thing they have for her clothing is a pink headband and a backpack with a unicorn. She frequents the playground areas. She's missing from 16 Peterborough Street. It's located stop and hold for Boston.
3: Hey, George.
4: The 01 has that at 200 Riverway. I'm on the BU move in detail. I'll follow.
2: Okay.

1817, I stood by at the 59.2. 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
1: 17, 1 to Quayle East. 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
3: 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I got Fenway.
2: Okay, missing from 16 Peterborough Street. And she's known to frequent parks in the area. Black female, 5'2", 100 pounds. Pink headband, may have a pink scooter, and a backpack.
3: We should. I'll be en route to that area.
0: All set, thank you.

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1: AFAS.
0: Tow, please. It's going to be in front of 505, the Boulevard, on 4 November, November, Yankee 554, NNY 55.
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0: 1. A1. I'll be on a 4 in Chelmsford, top of the ramp to Route 84, as I was, exit 84 on Route 3 North, possible medical.
1: Exit the road.
0: Thank you, sir.

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1: Walnut Street.
0: Route 1 South for a hit and run involving a motorcycle. The party pulled onto Maple Street. I got for a plate 3 Delta Bravo 8129. It's going to be a motorcycle.
1: The motorcycle is the reporting party?
0: The motorcycle is the vehicle that struck the reporting party. It took off.
1: 32, can you come back with that plate one more time?
0: It's going to be 3 Delta Bravo 8129.
1: Are you
2: seeing it? 86 plus 6.

0: A6. What's the 6 on that? Code 16.
1: Sir,
2: yes, we are. Yes.
1: They're going to be pulled off in onto Maple Street. They're going to be in a white RAV4. Can you put your hazards on?
0: Hey, Police Sergeant McGarvey is going to be for a Lincoln SUV. I'm right past the hot road. We're going to Windshore Drive, right at the entrance. I'll be all set.
3: A6, went north of Walnut and Saugus. I should be there shortly. Heavy traffic.
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1: So you saw me McGarvey's for a Hyundai Sonata, Route 1 southbound, just prior to Route 95.
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0: 1777H1, Station H. I'm in the area of Fenway, looking up for that Bolo.
1: H or Z?

0: traffic. The unit is now reporting 586 62 East or 62 Westbound.
1: Standby, sir. I'll give him a call back.

0: 86, 162 east. I'm going to make the flip westbound, checking to see if I could find that vehicle so far. Unsuccessful.
1: Receive, sir. Standby. I'm on the phone with them now.
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0: you just check into 6 Hotel Papa, Yankee 52?
1: Receipt 6 HPY 52.
0: 6 HPY 52, Meridian Street in East Boston. If I have action on the phone.
2: Myself and 1605 stopped it the other day.
0: Okay, did you register suspended operators?
2: Negative. The first SA number in the queries is going to be the one operating it. It's going to be a rental company.
0: Is that the Kareem and not the Robert Peebles?
2: It's going to be the Romeus out of Eastern Avenue Lynn. I believe that vehicle still has a front light out.
3: Also 614.

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2: Sir, can you check on the DMV Black Explorer right lane? It's going to be southbound, approximately half a mile prior to 10.
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Seven, six, two to stationary.

0: 762, you all set?
1: Yeah, affirm. Thank you.
2: Day 6, it's a gas call. If that helped, Ben, could continue coming this way.
0: Receive.
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0: 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Looking for Mass Reg 5 Whiskey Yankee Kilo 77. Comes back to a 2014 Honda CRV. That vehicle took off from Lowell PD about 3 mics ago. They took Plain Street onto Lowell, connect the outbound. Again, that's 5 Whiskey Yankee Kilo 79 Red 2014 Honda CRV. Lowell PD says it's a Hispanic male with a heavy beard operating.
1: A1, you know what their reason for the stop was for it? Or why they want it?
0: Negative, sir. Just got that they took off. I can call back.

0: A101, give him a call. Where is he? Thank you.
1: Route 1 southbound, just prior to the 7-Eleven. He's talking to McGarvey's.
0: Received.
1: 1803, all set. License.

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0: 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I'm on a 4 with that gas call.
1: Station 886 cruisers in area patrols. Do you ever set a short pursuit 114 westbound passing the Olive Garden? 84 Alpha 150 to 2010 Ford Rubicon pickup color white. Should be operated by a male party. Male party was acting erratic. They're looking for a stop and ID for that male party. Possibly some mental health issues going on there. If you come in contact, stop ID, check the well-being. We'll contact Amherst PD.
0: They say they broke it off at Olive Garden.
1: Affirmative. Was headed 114 westbound. They broke it off at Olive Garden, and the vehicle continued to march on 114.
0: Two.
2: 17-3, can head to the register address in Beverly.
0: Sir, can you go with the plate one more time, please?
1: Affirmative. 84 Alpha 150, 84A 150.
0: Ready, Chief.
1: Station at the A1 and A3 cruisers, and we're going to update on that Lowell failure to stop. Again, 5 Whiskey Yankee Kilo 79. 5 Whiskey Kilo, correction, Whiskey Yankee Kilo 79. 5WYK 79 on that Honda CRV color red. It's only for motor vehicle charges at this time with that male operator. It comes back out of warrant.
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0: 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I'll be on a 7 with that party.
1: 3-2-6.
0: I have an OLN for him. It's an ID only. But you can take it.
1: 3-2-6, go ahead.
0: Sierra Alpha 9-8-4-0-4-0-9. Sierra Alpha 9-8-4-0-4-0-9.
1: Repeat, so just to confirm, Sierra Alpha 9-8-4-0-4-0-9.
0: Affirm, Morris, Rauta, Gonzalez.
1: Repeat.
2: Twenty

Station 886 Cruiser is just an update on that Danvers Bolo. The operator of that vehicle is going to be a Michael Burke. Date of birth is 10/30 of 1984. Comes back out of Bay Drive in Danvers, which I believe is directly off 114. This is Matt Olin at Sierra 33887153. Again, Sierra 33887153. Parties R0 is known to fight police. Last interaction Danvers had with them, there was a physical altercation involved there. His 11 status is revoked.

0: Station 8A1 and A2 area patrols. 122-1 call only of an erratic operator. It was going 93 northbound and then switched over to 495 north. It's a white Honda Civic sports car type lowrider. High rate of speed, in and out, swerving, obscene of gestures at other operators. One call only.
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0: Man, I just spoke to a couple BPD officers that missing juvenile was last seen in the area of Copley T Station. I don't know if you guys have that. But Copley T Station, approximately 1554 hours.
1: Eight received.
0: Duty office, I can send you a pic of the female, if you'd like, email.

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1: Go ahead, sir.
0: Sir, can you make your way to Fellsway North just prior to Wellington Circle for a two-car code 16 in second travel lane? No injuries, I'm sure of toes.
1: 3-2, still being around.
2: 8-8-4, can you start firing EMS out there? I just talked to one of the operators. He's complaining of neck and chest pain.
0: 3-2, we're starting Medford fire.
2: 3-2, one toe is what you're going to need, at least. He said it's right at the lights, right to assembly.
0: Before it's all, sorry.

0: 16-inch cruises and a 186 cruises. You can cancel that full one for that Ford pickup. Danvers has located that vehicle there also.
1: Hillside 1803. Hillside about a clear. Hillside 1803 H6. McGarvey's has that vehicle. I'll be 17.

0: stationary 84.
1: 84.
0: 84 and 762. I just took another call. It sounds like there's going to be 216. One on the Medford side, one on the Somerville side, both at satellite. One going into Assembly at that satellite on one side of the bridge, and one going into Wellington on the other side of the bridge.
1: Chief? 762 has that. I'll respond to both triages and see which one's what we need for it.

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1: 8-4.
0: Alright, he's going southbound on the Fells Way. Nothing showing for that first check. Just flip northbound.
2: Received, Station 8 said that they were going into the Assembly Row area.

0: 762. But the first call I took was directly at assembly at the set of lights from Fellsway going into assembly. Sounds like it was a possible T-bone crash. And then the second one I took was on the other side of the river going into Wellington at that set of lights.
1: All right, retube. I'll about to be into assembly. All done.
0: Both fathers stated they were on 28 on Fellsway.
1: Retube. 762, you're going to be looking for a green Range Rover. I have the code 22 involved on the line. Retube. There's a big hit of sign. Affirmative, I can hear your siren on the phone.
2: Alright, we'll be on a 4. It's gonna be a white Tundra and a green RAV4.

0: Alright, now pursue, but set a motorcycle takeoff on me. Occupied times 2. Female party in the rear, ran a red dress, possibly Hispanic. Hispanic or white male operator, black moped, no registration. Route 1 northbound, just part of Lynn Street, Saugus.
1: Route 2, sir.
0: You can just reach out to A6 in Saugus and Revere. Just give him that bolo, please. Again, it's occupied times 2. Very distinct red shirt on the female party in the rear.
1: 3-2, sir.
2: World is 6 is southbound on 1, prior to Lynch Street. Did it continue north or did you get off the exit?
0: I'm sure. I thought they were unsure if I was pulled them over, then they took off down the BDL. I'll see if I can get eyes on them while past Lynch Street.
2: Received. I think they got off the exit because nothing came northbound when you put it out.
1: Received. H4 to 907. Received, sir. Could you just take a
3: please?
1: Got it.
3: Sierra Charlie 918. Sierra Charlie 918. Going to be RL for that one.
1: Received, Toyota Tacoma White.
3: Received, and then plate 2 is going to be 4 Zulu Yankee X-ray 35, 4ZYX 35, owner op is of that as well.
1: Received, everything's negative 10. Nines are both active, and negative 14, active 11 all around.
3: Excellent, sir. Thank you very much.

0: 76284. Sir, I believe Soundsville just had a moped stolen. Can you get a description in Latham area?
1: 5 Cruiser 2227. You just had a black moped take off on him. Occupied two times. One north just prior to Lynn Street was the last known six. He's on pursuit of it. Motor vehicle charges. Occupied two times. Female on the back has a red dress. Very distinctive color. Possibly a Hispanic female. It's either a white or Hispanic male operator.
2: South. Just took off on me, all three. One black male, Nike backpack, Sevaco 306, I think is the plate. You got to run on Route 1 North on from Lynn Street. There are two registration plates attached. One is none. One is a dirt bike.
1: 3 Chief, you say it's going southbound there or northbound, sorry?
2: Northbound. Again, I'm not in pursuit. I am on Route 1. Again, there's one dirt bike, looks like two motorcycles. One is unregistered. I couldn't get a plate on the other one. It looks like an older mass plate, 7Echo 306, I believe is the number.
3: Heading towards. In and out of traffic.
4: The 1817 has it.

0: 7, Echo 026, Station A is the plate. Yeah, they're heading north, north to Essex Street, Melrose. They were all dragged on a break the lane. Now they're in the roadway. I'm not in pursuit. I'm going to make the flip at Essex Street, Melrose.
1: Three, two, three.
2: Heading in the BDL. No plate. Going to be a blue motorcycle. I'm not in pursuit. Passing Main Street now.
3: AT-03, he just passed me. I'm going southbound. That's not going to be him. Station A said it was occupied times two.
1: 18-03, that's going to be another one that you're behind. That 2227 was trying to catch up with. It was three bikes collectively together.
2: Receive. There's two of them going by. One in the BDL, one going in and out of lanes.
1: Great, Dave. One of the plates was 7-Echo-026, older style plate.
2: Receive, sir. I'm still standing by Main Street for that moped with two individuals.
1: All right. That's probably taking cutting off the highway at this point. 2227 was not too far behind where you are. He just got off at Essex Street and didn't no longer sell those mopeds. That one specific one with the distinctive red dress.
2: Receive. I'm going to head north towards the tunnels.
0: Getting on Route 1 south from Essex Street, sorry.
1: Just so you have it, 1803 was north of you when you were exiting the highway on Essex Street. He did not see that moped with that female party on the back of it that was occupied twice. However, he did see the three vehicles take off that you were speaking of earlier, one of which was at 7-Echo-026. He's still northbound. They're all over the place, so he's not going to stop them, unfortunately.
0: Receive, sir. Thank you. I ran that plate in New Hampshire as a motorcycle plate, saying it was color green, but it expired back in 2024 of September.
4: Baltimore northbound. They are taking the exit 129 west. I was in the left lane. They took 129 west.
0: Receive, thank you. Station, I believe that heads toward Linfield, or if it's going towards Lynn, if you could give it to Lynn and not Linfield, please.
1: Took off from 2227.
2: I got an e-bike stop one south, just south of the tunnel. They're up on the sidewalk. I'm sure they're part of the group, though.
4: The dirt bike without anything attached, and the second 7-Echo, the blue bike.
0: Receive.
1: Sergeant Patel has one stopped, one southbound on the sidewalk right after Salem Street.
0: Receive, I'll make my way there.
1: Sometimes an e-bike.
2: 1017.
0: I'll definitely motor rest.
1: All right, Rick. It's because it's a relatively large group of all these kids. They're just in the Linfield tunnel. And Sergeant Patel is at least able to get something stopped.

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1: Negative. 2227 made that flip at Essex Street and is now traveling south. He no longer had any eyes on anyone.
0: Received, sir. Myself and 2396 are going to be on the floor with 1817.
2: Yeah. Fell and dumped a bike in the station landing area. Went over to Wellington T station. The trains are down at this time, so possibly over in Santilli Circle. You're going to be looking for a black male, late 20s, with dreadlocks, wearing a blue sweatshirt, a dark-colored pants, and possibly one shoe on. He lost one of his shoes on scene with the moped.
3: Excellent, sir. Thank you. I'll be clearing here right now. I'm going to go bolo for shame.
2: Steve.

0: 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You start me a tow for a Range Rover. We're on Grand Union Boulevard.
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1: Okay, received.

22-27, you still Route 1? Route 1 south, just south of the 99 foot. J11 motorcycle, I couldn't catch it. Blew past me, I had no lights on, no pursuit, no nothing, no description. He's Route 1 southbound, he's splitting lanes, probably about 80 to 90 through traffic. You won't miss him. Pursuit, a bullet.

0: 762-8-4. Sir, I'm off with Medford. I believe the party that stole the moped is going to be on the third floor of this station building.
1: Received the parking garage right there on the flyover.
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1: He's in the left lane coming up past 99 split now, staying on the main line.
2: Red helmet?
1: That'll be him.
2: Yeah, last sighting was 1555. I'm monitoring.
1: Golf 9502, he is pulling over.
0: 1844 to 1737. Sir, did you say she was last seen going towards Leitrim? And how long ago was that?
3: It's about an hour ago. She got on the train at Copley towards Leitrim.
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2: Age group 30 to 1844. Boston put it out that she got on the train at 1555 hours.
0: Is he back up?

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2: 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What's your six?
0: Bath out right before Eddie Everett.
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0: at 112, 33, and 93 area, because there's just one call of a vehicle, appears the operator is falling asleep. It's going to be 93 North, the air of exit 38, dark gray Subaru, plate starts with a 7. Caller info is recorded.
1: Go ahead.
2: I'm off with 1540. You take two items.
1: Go ahead.
2: Mass, Sierra Alpha 334-0910. Sierra Alpha 334-0910. I'm Mr. Romero out of Lawrence. Copy one.
1: Go to.
2: A DRID card for Mr. Julio Cesar, C-E-S-A-R, last of A-bar, Alpha Yankee, Bravo, Alpha Romeo, second last of Dunn, D-O-N-E, Julio Cesar, A-bar, Dunn, date of birth, 07-14-1986, copy tip.
3: B-17. With that, from that bicycle, they're turning around and heading up off to a surface road. The operator was cited for a bicycle traffic violation.
4: Hey, received, sir. Thank you.
5: 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It's Dr. Sick.

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0: Okay, just got off the phone with Detective in Lawrence. He's reaching out to the gang unit. He wants you just to stand by with those fires until he gets back to me.
1: Okay, received. Thank you.

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1: Number one, Miguel Andreas Romero for Domo. -14, negative off, port 11 is status, active type L, class D, non-renewable, out of 23 Pelham Ave in Methuen. I'm working on number two.
2: Copy one, go to.
1: Working on number two, sir.
0: H to 1540. 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
1: What's up?
0: From Lawrence, the gang unit is no longer interested in the vehicle or the parties in the vehicle, but they did mention the high probability of a 94
1: seat. Okay, received. Is there any, can you reach out to Boston, please?
0: Okay, what's your exact address?
1: Ma'am, we are Mass Ave prior to Eddie Everett Square.
0: Briefcase.

0: 257-56 on the floor.
1: 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Sir, I'm on foot on the eighth floor, the top floor. I'm just going to work my way down. I'm away from my cruiser. Not scanning meds. Recuse its eyes if there's anything else.
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1: All right, receive.

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0: 22-11
1: Bronzer.
0: Julio says negative 14, negative off, no matching in mass. Out of North Carolina in 2012, possession of drug paraphernalia. All lines appear to be closing at the time.
1: Received, sir. Thank you for digging up.
0: Sure.

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So City Side has 1-2 transported at Brigham and Winneman's 17.

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1: En route to you.
0: Received. I'll send you a picture of the suspect. 3227. Do you have your 03 on you? See if you know this kid from Somerville. Sounds like he's still on the third floor. We got officers checking the third floor now.
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0: 8 to 15, boys.
1: All right, ma'am.
0: Lawrence on the line. Is that the registered owner operating?
1: Goodbye. If you can reach out to get back to Lawrence, the operator of the vehicle is going to be Sierra Alpha 3, 340-910. It's going to be Miguel Romero Perdomo.

0: 293 286. I'll be en route to Middleton House of Correction to drop off a male detainee.
1: Reaching.
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3: You're
1: on the third floor?
3: Okay. For Lawrence, the member of the gang unit was interested in the operator of that vehicle, and he will pass on the info.
1: Okay, very good. Thank you.

0: 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The missing child was located Blue Hill Ave at Woodrow.
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0: 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Any update on that suspect we've been looking for Medford Summerall?
1: Negative. We're on the top floor. We just cleared it, and we're just working our way down. Nothing showing yet. We haven't seen any Medford officers in a little bit. Can you just call, make sure they're still on scene? They haven't cleared.
0: Sure, 762, if they're still on scene, you need them to go someplace?
1: Receive, we're just working our way down.

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1: 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Thank you.

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0: So the A6 Spad Patrol, all accounted for, be code 4 for the evening.
1: Thank you. Have a good night.
0: You as well.

0: 762. 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Metro's up on the third floor checking.
1: Appreciate you. We're on the fourth now.
0: All right.

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2092-85. 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
1: Go ahead, sir.
0: Sierra 27, 526, 668. S27, 526, 668.

71 to 86. Sir, be advised, let your patrols know, two motorcycles going 150 plus, 95 north, past exit 53.